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0: too. 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Now, first, some good news. Bella is home. Bella is the white 5-year-old female dog who had gone missing around G Street in Eureka, is now safely reunited with Mary. Always love to hear that. We do have two animals still needing help. In McKinleyville, a small Chihuahua mix named Sue went missing today. Near Hiller Road, west of the 101, Sue is brown, black, and white, and we're told she can't see, hear, or walk very well, so she may not have gotten far, but Jackie is the contact for that report. Hiller, west of the 101, if you spot a small Chihuahua, get in touch with Jackie. And in Eureka, a black cat named Larry has been missing since Sunday, August 2nd, near Hodgson and M Street. Larry's mostly an outdoor cat, but he's always coming home for food. He was last seen Sunday around 2, and Ron is the contact there. There is a photo for reference. If either are in your area, please keep an eye out. All the info available at thehumboldtpawscause.com. That's Humboldt Paws Cause, helping Humboldt pets find their way home, with the support of Fin and Feather Pet Shop, Myrtle Ave Veterinary Hospital, and the Blacksmith Shop.
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run around in that Texas town. About to check outside the game. And you know what I'm talking about. 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They got a lot of nice girls.

0: You're listening to K-Hum, that is Argent. Hold your head up. Before that, the Hollies with The Air That I Breathe. ZZ Top with LaGrange and James Gang kicking off that stretch with Walk Away. We are cruising into the back half of the last hour of the afternoon show on our way to Walking Away, so we're going to step aside for a quick break here in just a moment. Still coming up down the line, we do have Krabby Appleton, the Moody Blues Climax Blues Band, Blues Image, Vinegar Joe, and the J. Giles Band coming on up. Stick around, more good stuff on the way after this.
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3: Alrighty, friends, we're working our way to the end of the day. 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Thank you so much for tuning on in. Thanks for cruising through the afternoon with me here on K-Hum Radio Without the Rules. 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That goes for junk drawer submissions, locals only submissions, missions, anything else you want to send our way. If you're a local musician or you know somebody who is local and makes music, send them my contact info. What do you have to lose? I've got two last songs for you here, including Never Met a Dog, which I certainly have. And don't forget, you might be able to meet that dog star tonight if you catch the clear skies, because we're in the last stretch of the dog days of summer, folks. It's serious, man. Before we go, thank you so much to Lena and Laura from Vital Stories for coming by today. They're working on Dos Aguas, a somatic movement and storytelling workshop happening Saturday. A chance to get moving, shift your perspective, maybe change your mind by getting back into your body. If you have a tough time moving through something, try embodying it physically and see if it helps. Tune in tomorrow, 12:30. We'll have Dan Murphy from the Bigfoot County Boys coming on by the studio, talking about the band, maybe a little live on-air jam. That's it for me, though. I appreciate you all. I'll see you tomorrow. Make it a great day or not. The choice is always yours.

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2: And today's K-Hum kid is Sienna. Sienna's on her way out to Fieldbrook Elementary School. Sienna, your mom and dad want you to know that they are very proud of you and that they love you very much.
3: 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Got a Bruno Mars song that gets you going? 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Just call me in the booth, 707-232-5486. 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

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Wanna send this song out to Michael Moondog Webb, Wreck of Honor and King of Fraser.

Fridays are the best. 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I'm Chaz Lewis. 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

0: Rufus, where are you, buddy?
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0: Golden retriever, red collar, Lassie near Sequoia Park.
1: Sarah posted to Humbled Paws Cause. Within minutes, her neighbors started looking, checking backyards, pulling ring footage, keeping an eye out on their dog walks.
2: 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Yeah, down at Community Garden on H Street.
1: 3 hours.
0: Oh my God, Rufus! I thought I lost you forever.
1: This has happened over 10,000 times in the last 12 years. Just neighbors helping neighbors.
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0: says Michael Jackson of Encino, California. When he's not at his little theme park, he's eating pizza with the kids. 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Whoa, Impa Tiger.
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0: Hey, this is Ziggy Marley, and you're listening to K-Hum, Humboldt Grown Radio without the rules. Ja!
1: Thank you very much. This is an old song. I wrote this when I was a mailman in Chicago back in 1968. I wrote this song. We used to get several periodicals that we hated as mailmen. And one of them was a Reader's Digest because it was so little. It was little enough to carry with the envelopes. It was real thick, so you could only fit about three of them in your hand, and you'd end up with about 300 bundles of mail the day Reader's Digest came in. And now they give Reader's Digest subscription to anybody. If you didn't write back in and say, no, I don't want it, you joined the Columbia Record Club, and you had a Reader's Digest. Well, right at the, just after the Vietnam War got real ugly, and people were, they called them the silent majority. And people all of a sudden decided to use the American flag for whatever they stood for. And next thing you know, Reader's Digest gave everybody a free American flag that you could stick anywhere you wanted to. I thought it was kind of odd, you know, when I was delivering them. The next day I came out and everybody had them stuck to their windows and their car bumpers and their mailboxes. And they didn't just like put them up there, they stuck them up there, you know. So I wrote this on a mail route. I retired the song for years and years, but after our last president started using the American flag to get everybody riled up, I thought I'd bring it back. You know?

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1: Well, Sienna, your mom and dad want you to know that they are very proud of you and that they love you very much.
2: 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Got a Bruno Mars song that gets you going? 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

the tune sounds pretty much very primitive, loose, sometimes disjointed, but very colorful. It's got a lot of primitive rhythms, primitive harmonies, but sometimes rich rhythms and rich harmonies. So in this case, we'd like to have you understand what we're trying to convey here.

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1: He's the cock-eyed cop from Camp Kanakee. His aim's a little off, but hey, the guy's 93. All the summer campers know he's always around, bringing law and order to this one-horse campground. Still shining up a 50-year-old sheriff's badge. Old trusty 45 still sitting close to his right hand. Still takes his line of work mighty seriously. He's the cock-eyed cop from Camp Kanakee. He got brass.
2: Pull it over, buddy, and I mean now.
3: He's got class.
2: Can I help you folks with something today?
1: And every now and then he's been known to have to be a real pain in the
2: out of a car.
1: As I was saying about that old guy, sometimes I think that old curmudgeon is too tough to die, but he's always gonna be a real hero to me. He's the cock-eyed cop from Camp Kanakee.

0: His aim's a little off, but he'll still bring you to your knees. With a whole lot more experience, years under his belt, and a cool confidence no greenhorn rookie ever felt. He might have slowed up a bit, but he can still get her done. Half blind in one eye, but he's a mean son of a gun. Just a word of advice, he'll throw the book at you twice. But if he misses you the first time, it ain't gonna be nice. He's got brass.
1: Pull it over, buddy, and I mean now.
2: He's got class.
1: Looks like you folks need some help today.
0: And every now and then he's been known to have to be a real pain in the...
1: out of the car.
0: As I was saying about that old guy, sometimes I think that old curmudgeon is too tough to die. He's always gonna be a real hero to me. He's the cockeyed cop from Camp Kakanikiki. He's the cockeyed cop from Camp Kakanikiki. He's the cockeyed cop from Camp Kakanikiki.

0: 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I know it makes me feel better, especially when I'm playing music for all of you. 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
1: We're going to do one of David Grisman's tunes here, called Sugar Hill Ramblin'. Hey, look around, Sam. Ain't that cool? 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With love. 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

0: Rufus! 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
1: You know that feeling when your dog slips out the gate? 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
0: Golden Retriever, Red Collar, Lassie near Sequoia Park.
1: Sarah posted to Humbled Paws Cause. Within minutes, her neighbors started looking, checking backyards, pulling ring footage, keeping an eye out on their dog walks.
2: Hey, I think I saw your dog. Yeah, down at Community Garden on H Street.
1: 3 hours.
0: Oh my God, Rufus! I thought I lost you forever.
1: This has happened over 10,000 times in the last 12 years. Just neighbors helping neighbors.
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Somebody have to stand up and defend the children till the end. War for cease. Papa cry for justice and mama ball for peace. Baby crying and you don't have nothing at all for eat. Nuclear power, them have it on chief. Still every day the energy prices increase. Tell the Spanish and the Frenchmen and the Portuguese. Go on the American men and the Chinese. Go on the Russian and the West Indies. When Africa unite, the world with no peace. More peace, more peace, more peace. Man, I got jail because them grocery system say it illegal for them sow seeds. Then come and make big environmental speech. Volume on the instrumental, please. Make me tell the hypocrite them for settle and ease. More peace, more peace, more peace.

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2: No, man. 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Let's take him to a show. 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
0: 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I haven't slept in days.
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0: Sienna's on her way out to Fieldbrook Elementary School. Sienna, your mom and dad want you to know that they are very proud of you and that they love you very much.
1: And just like that, Sienna became a K-Hum kid. Kids should feel special. Kids should feel seen and heard and recognized for all the amazing things they do. That's why every day from 8 a.m. to 8:30, I play what they want to hear. Got a Bruno Mars song that gets you going? Maybe a little Ella Langley, or how about some Lava Chicken for breakfast? Just call me in the booth, 707-232-5486. That's 707-232-KHUM. 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
6: 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Hip Hop is the untamed spirit.
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That's why you think I'm bullet.

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0: Rufus, where are you, buddy?
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0: Golden retriever, red collar, Lassie near Sequoia Park.
1: 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Within minutes, her neighbors started looking, checking backyards, pulling ring footage, keeping an eye out on their dog walks.
2: 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Yeah, down at Community Garden on H Street.
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0: Oh my God, Rufus! I thought I lost you forever.
1: 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Just neighbors helping neighbors.
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1: All right, is everybody ready?
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My name is Toby. This is Toby in the Morning on Wednesday, Hump Day, August 5th. Here we go. Moving right along. And we are, indeed. This week has just been flying by. Been busy. Been very, very busy, as always. Had a wonderful conversation with Brandon Dixon yesterday of the North Coast Journal and Crabs Insider, giving us a little bit of a debrief on the Crabs season. I am trying to get Coach Giacomini in. Maybe next week I have it on good accord that he's on vacation with his family, which stands to reason. Not like he gets a lot of time during the season to go do vacation-y things. So, got to get it in before the kids head back to school. Very understandable. But do stay tuned for that. I am going to be joined in the booth later this morning with Steve Geeter, the very next big thing happening over at Arcata Ballpark now that the Crabs are done with their season. September 12th and 13th, 11th annual CannaFest. Going to be a very good time. The lineup seems to keep growing, making me nervous. I will be your host for CannaFest this year. I will be on the main stage. I cannot believe that I get to introduce Melvin Seals in any capacity. I'm also a little starstruck about Bella Rain. I got to be honest. I get a little intimidated by, and it's not intimidated in a negative way. It's in awe. Maybe that's the better way of putting it. I get in absolute sheer awe of people realizing their genius. And Bella Rain is an absolute genius on guitar. So I'm excited to work alongside of her. And Steve, again, and all of the guys. Brian Swislow is going to be there holding it down like he does, getting things done. We're going to talk to him and see what can we expect, what's next, what's happening. It's going to be a good interview. That's going to be Wednesday today, not Wednesday, today around 9:30. Looking forward to that. And plenty more. Lots and lots of good music coming up. And I always like to start with this one because it's just the right amount of mellow to get us started. And sun rising, we certainly have been doing. There is a heat advisory in effect still until tomorrow. At the moment, it says until tomorrow at 11 p.m. Northeastern Interior Humboldt, Southeastern Interior Humboldt. Gonna be warm. Drink plenty of fluids. Stay in air-conditioned rooms. Stay out of the sun. And check up on your relatives and neighbors. We could be pushing 110 up in Hoopa and beyond. So just be aware that the further inland that you go, it is going to be a warm one. All right, let's get started. Let's do our Sunrise by Norah Jones, that nice mellow way to tiptoe into a Wednesday.

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1: The Badawat Wiyot in the ancestral Mad River Valley lived on active floodplains with seismically active watersheds for many thousands of years. These ancestors were always engaged in natural hazard mitigation. The ancestral Wiyot may simply have thought of risk assessment and hazard planning as exercising common sense, while modern-day Wiyot operate within a much more complex regulatory environment. Today, the Blue Lake Rancheria builds on those ancient practices with the same goal, to reduce damage and the loss of life resulting from disasters. 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

0: Rhiannon Giddens. You can catch her acting, too, on Nashville if you ever go back and look back at those old episodes of Nashville. She is the preacher of the small town church that helps Juliet out. They got her, obviously, because of the chorus aspect of things, her ability to sing, and she was the head of the chorus, and of course Nashville is centered around music, so made sense. Not unlike Ryan Bingham. How did that come out so stumbly? My coffee's not there yet, but it'll get there. Ryan Bingham being hired onto Yellowstone because of the fact that he was a troubadour and they needed a campfire song guy, but didn't hurt that he was handsome and, oh, by the way, could act extremely well. So there you go. And do not sleep on the fact that Rhiannon Giddens is 1/5 of the supergroup, The New Basement Tapes. All right, we're going to stop for a very quick commercial break and then see what happens. Who knows? I'm going to chug coffee.
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9: 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We do the Rona Polona. Yes. You do the Rona Polona. You won't know it if you're doing it right. You never know it if you're doing it right. You won't know it if you're doing it right. And if you're doing it right. Bad curves. Mooch. And if I was a kid, I'd find me a store to loot. Chin up. 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

eyes wide shut. 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If I jump, they'll scrape me up. Throw me in a sanitized Super Bowl cup. 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You know it. You do the Rona.

No, right, the California Honey Drops this time, bringing us to the very top of the hour. Well, 58, 59, 7:03 a.m. It's the very top of the hour. I'm calling it top of the hour. Where you are listening to 104.3 or perhaps 104.7, whichever one comes in the most clear for you. We don't judge. Ugh, I'm stretching. Stretch with me. Stretching is good. Stretching feels right. I've got quite a morning mindfulness set up for you today. We are going to be experiencing and talking about Ram. We're going to take a Hindi approach to our morning mindfulness and sit down with the very teachings of a yogi, a guru, a baba, Satyakam Ramkrishan. He is an awesome follow on Instagram, satya.speaks. Talks a lot about the flow of life, and we are going to talk a little bit about Ram and the balance and the flow of life, happiness, sadness, darkness, lightness, the whole bit. But I've got plenty to keep us busy until then. I would think that it is time. Let me pull this up. Two things at once. Let's revisit the mountains win again. It has been a little while since that's happened. If anyone is familiar with the show and has been listening for any amount of time, this was a very prevalent song in my storied history as far as creating a cathartic moment in time. Went to a Blues Traveler concert at a time of angst and kind of turmoil, internal darkness, to steal a term to be used later. And this song was presented by John Popper. First time I'd ever heard it. I was familiar with their work. I'd never heard this song before. And it felt like he was singing to me and the answers came within. On the surface, the song is about unrequited love and or failed love and what it teaches us going forward. I would take it one step further and testify. I'm shaking my hands in very ambivalent futures. Yay! Testify that when you go through the harder times in your life, that you will come out on the other end rewarded by the cosmos. And I can testify. So then, therefore, here is The Mountains Win Again by Blues Traveler. I'll be listening in my headphones so that I can get whisked away in this moment. I certainly hope that it does something for you today.

0: was then just one of those songs that will always find me and always find me in different states and always bring me back to understanding there is light. There is light. We will take a quick commercial break, and when we come back, we're going to do a nice long block sending it out to the heat zone.
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0: All right, what do you say we get back into a nice another long another? That's not a word, by the way. Another is not a word. I don't take shortcuts. What do you say we get into another nice long block of music? That's a little bit better. I don't know. Where did it go? I had a different song in mind. Well, there's nothing wrong with starting with Ben Folds. I wanted to play a little Ben Folds 5. What the heck is going on here? Thank you for working through the gremlins with me. Let's do a little Ben Folds. Here is The Luckiest. That is not it. That's not The Luckiest. This is The Luckiest.

Well, thank you, Ben Folds. This is where I wanted to start off with, and I'm going to start now. Been a minute since we've revisited this song because it's another one of those ones that just kind of get me. Put it into perspective. Here's Grateful by Call Me Stevie Ray. A nice mellow morning tune with a little bit of a hiccup ditty. Looking at you, Willow Creek. Have yourself a wonderful day and enjoy spreading all of that loving kindness out there, making people like me feel grateful.

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And here's a little live action Dave Matthews Band, You and Me, from Europe, 2009. So good. And he's still touring. So if you have a chance to go see him, do. I champion it.

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1: 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Is it? 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Yeah, that's where

0: All right, my love letter, it is complete. We'll stop for a very quick commercial break. Let the very valuable sponsors of Morning Mindfulness say good morning to us, New Life Service Company and Humboldt Area Foundation, because no surprise, on the way back in, we will indeed get a little bit mindful.
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0: All right. What do you say we take a step back? Even before we've taken a few forward today, let's take a step back. Let's get started on the right foot. Let's get things into perspective. Let's get a little bit mindful. As stated, New Life Service Company and Humboldt Area Foundation are the ones that make this segment possible, and I cannot thank them enough. It is as much for me as it is for you. The things that I discover, my son actually asked me yesterday, he said, how do you continually come up with content to post every day? He was making it in relation to a YouTuber that he follows, of course, that he marveled at the fact that this guy creates so much content that he actually tunes in daily just to see if today's the day he won't post. And he has been proven wrong. And I explained the whole dichotomy. It's very strange. At first, it's daunting to think that you've got to come up with new material. I said, but when you take a look at, I asked him, I said, what is his subject matter? And he said, honestly, he makes movies about everything. I said, okay, well, what's the finite end of everything? There is none. There is no shortage of content. It has to do with how you walk around the world and observe things. If you only go from point A to point B and don't concentrate on the journey that you took to get there, then you'll lose out on all of your glimmers. When those glimmers happen, then therefore you see things in a different light and you have the ability and the inspiration to create content around it. That's what happened with Morning Mindfulness. At first it was tough. It was like, I'm going to exhaust all of my knowledge. But what has happened invariably is I've continued to learn. And as I learn, I share with you. And this is no exception. I stumbled upon this Instagram profile a while ago, but I hadn't heard anything from Satya for a little bit, and then he piped up the other day and this hit me in the face, as it does sometimes. You hear the messages you need to hear when you need to hear them, not before, not after. I am speaking about the yogi, the Hindi yogi guru Baba Satya Kam Ram Krishan. He's simply known as Satya. His Instagram handle is satya.speaks. He says, nothing in the cosmos is against you. Sickness happens in the body because of your circulation. Your flow is not happening anymore. Why it stops is because you want happiness to be permanent. So we block things. We stop flow to try to make that a reality. And when flow stops, suffering starts. Suffering starts and sickness happens. Cancer, heart. But if your body keeps on flowing, your psychology keeps on flowing, meaning when happiness comes, don't say, let it be permanent. enjoy it, and remember that suffering is coming also. And when suffering comes, don't think it's permanent and commit suicide. It is like a night. Morning is coming. He says that the difference between misery and suffering is that we are living in misery. A dungeon with no windows, no doors. That is a psychological state of mind. Whereas suffering is like a dark night, only preparing for the new day. When you have happiness, don't forget that the darkness is coming. When you have darkness, when you have despair, when you have fear, do not forget that the sun will rise. This cycle is to be with Ram. Ram is Ra, which means creation, and which is ending. Ra is fire. Is birth. When you are in a darkness state, you are creating room for your birth again. That is all. You are not dying. Even in your life darkness, if you have something soft and original and connected to life, it will never be destroyed. It will find energy to grow. And this is what it truly means to trust. Morning Mindfulness is made possible by New Life Service Company and Humboldt Area Foundation. Got a couple of songs here to drive home. Satya's Words. We're going to do Vampire Weekend, Sunflower, Pigeons Playing Ping Pong, Ocean Flows. It's just a fun song. And it had to do with flow. Apples in Stereo with Energy and Lindsay Battles, Beginning to See the Light.

0: Our very own Lindsay Battle beginning to see the light. Such a great rendition. She is a local treasure. Apples and Stereo before that. Energy. Pigeons Playing Ping Pong, which is still the greatest title for a band ever. Oceans Flow and Vampire Weekend with Steve Lacy. Sunflower wrapping up our morning mindfulness, where we are reminded that our body needs to move and flow within. And that means accepting the good with the bad and vice versa. Knowing that all suffering is only the night preparing to create a beautiful morning for you. Whew. Okay, let's stop, take a quick commercial break, and we'll come back in imminent preparation for our visit with Steve Geeter and CannaFest lore at 9 o'clock today. Let's do a little Bella Rain, The Fool. This is one of her newer releases that she's done. Just dig her musical prowess, man.
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1: 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I'm Chaz Lewis. Thanks to Arcata Cheesemakers, Cypress Grove, for making the show possible. 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

Oh, Miss Bella Raine and the Fool. So good. Looking very forward to working alongside her for CannaFest, September 12th and 13th over at the Arcata Ballpark. Stick around today, 9 o'clock. Steve Geeter's going to come in and tell us a little bit about what we can expect from this year's CannaFest and more. Always worth hearing it straight from the horse's mouth. I'm not calling you a horse, Steve, I promise. While I gotcha, quick reminder, you are listening to 104.3 or 104.7 KHUM. KHUM out of Cut in Eureka, Arcata, Fortuna, all over Humboldt County. 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Let's take a look at our local weather today, find out what's going on. We have been blessed with some wonderful summer weather. A little bit marred by the smoke from the Pacific Northwest fires up above us in Washington, Oregon. Also, there was a controlled burn yesterday over at the McKinleyville Airport. So anywhere in and around McKinleyville, wind blowing south, so Arcata as well, was a little bit hazy. So it should be a little bit clearer today just based on that. We are looking at a high of 56 in Eureka today. No, I'm sorry. A high is 56 already. A high of 62 in Eureka today, 63 in McKinleyville, 69 in Arcata. Blue Lake is 73. Willow Creek is 95. Garberville, 87. Both of those places are under a heat advisory, as well as Hoopa, which looks like it could get into the hundreds again today, 102. Redway is 97. So heat advisory in effect until 11 o'clock this evening. Be prepared for that. Our weather today and look at the weather thereof is brought to us by Revolution Bicycles. Want to thank them very much for sponsoring our weather watches. Also, while I got you, might as well take a look at our HumboldtPawsCause.com real quick, see what's happening with our crazy animals that think that there's something better as soon as the door opens. If you've lost your animal and or found an animal that needs attention, needs their human back, let's get the community involved. It's what we do really, really well over at HumboldtPawsCause.com. You can list up your animal with pictures. If there's a dog involved with this animal listing, I plead of you, please put in the breed, because I am terrible, terrible at guessing what breeds are. We have a lost cat posted 3 times, so clearly this cat is very important. Zest is a ginger-colored, small orange ginger cat with stripes. He has a short tail. He broke off his harness while we were walking him around 24th Street in Arcata, close to the Jolly Giant Commons off Granite Avenue. He's very sweet and friendly, but timid. He is an indoor cat and only goes out on a harness or leash. If you happen to find a ginger cat named Zest. If you happen to find Zest, give Avery a call. They are out of their brains without them. So we've got a found dog over in Garberville, black and brown. Looks like a little bulldog. Like a Frenchie, that's what it is. Looks like a big Frenchie, maybe a mix. Found him hot and dehydrated on Duty Ridge Road in Garberville. So if you are missing your Frenchie, black with some tan little toes, give Vincent a call. All right. Ooh, I just kind of, what was that? I'm making sleep noises in the middle of the day. What the heck? We'll stop for a very quick commercial break. Let our very valuable sponsors say good morning to us and realize why and how we get to enjoy the spoils of... No, that's not true. We're going to get into some music. Break comes next. Let's get into some Flight of the Conchords. Here's Bowie.

0: That's pretty freaky, Barry.
1: Ooh, Barry.
0: Is it cold out in space, Barry? 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Do you use your pointy nipples as telescopic antennae to trans?

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1: Do they smoke grass out in space, Chloe? 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

0: No, right, a little comedy stylings of Flight of the Conchords and Bowie. Now it's time for us to take our break, and then we'll get into some Cinnamon Girl with Neil Young.
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1: Hey, Humboldt County, this is Courtney Davis, group fitness lead here at the Club for Fitness in McKinleyville, and I've got some incredible news to share with you. 2026 has your membership at the club unlocking over 50 complimentary group fitness classes per week. 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
2: All right, life of a morning DJ and single father of four. Here's how it goes with my brain. I'm listening to the commercial break, and I'm like, gosh, why does that sound so familiar? It's K-Hum Kids Time, for crying out loud. This is what happens when the kids have been out of school too long. I get out of focus because I realize that my K-Hum Kids playlists have been much more self-serving than anything else as of lately, because kids are not actually on their way to school. But it's not going to stop me from playing some uplifting beat music. Let's do a little start with a little Best Day of My Life, American Authors, and then we'll figure it out as we go.

Yeah, I like that one where he sticks it to the kid in school that was always kind of a jerk, and now he's up on the stage while you're in the nosebleeds. All right, this next one, we were all kind of exposed to this in the 2012 Super Bowl commercial for the Chevy Sonic. It was a stuntman anthem, and I could not get enough of this song when it came out. Here's a little fun. Give me a second,

Oh, Nate Ruess, You Are a Treasure. That song also features Janelle Monáe. I saw a picture the other day that had a man sitting down with God, and his question to God was, why didn't you send world peace? He said, I tried. I sent you Coldplay, but no one got it. Here is Coldplay, A Head Full of Dreams.

Well, I get it. I see Coldplay as the key to world peace. This song, too. Every morning, Sugar Ray, how do you not smile? There's a halo hanging from your four-post bed because we all have all of those things at our disposal. That's all right, Mark McGrath. I don't blame you. I appreciate you bringing happiness to us all.

0: All right, a little Mark McGrath and Sugar Ray bringing us through every morning. Thank you, sir, to you and to our K-Hum Kids segment, as well as our sponsors of said K-Hum Kids, BMW of Humboldt Bay, the Humboldt Trinity Child Support Agency, as well as the Club for Fitness. We are going to stop for a quick commercial break. Before we do, want to let you know that if you are planning on getting out in the garage this weekend, getting out in the shed, cleaning up your house in a general way, please be aware of what you throw away in your bins, as often things are illegal to actually do that, and it is harmful to the environment and wildlife and all of that stuff. So be mindful of things like fire extinguishers, insect sprays, antifreeze, batteries, cleaners, all of that stuff can't go in your bin, but it can go to Humboldt Waste Management Authority's hazardous waste facility on Hawthorne. So there is hope for a clean home after all. Sorry, you cannot use it as an excuse to not get your honey-do list done. You've got a place to take them. Just make sure it's the right place, as our environment hangs in the balance. All right, quick commercial break, and then we'll get into a nice long block of music taking us through to the next one.
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0: All right, a nice long block of music there, wrapping up with the Animal Collective, Winter's Love, Yogo Man, Burning Band with Streetlights, Eric Selby with Shake the Blues, Seth Abbott and Mayfield with Jessica Lee, Angel in the Snow, and Abibio Sound Machine with Heroes. My goodness, that was a nice long block of music. We're going to stop for a very quick commercial break because that's what you do after a nice long block of music, and then come back with some Chawa. Won't Bow Down.
1: I'm Chuck Rogers. 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Here's what's happening. West Haven. A resident of West Haven, just up the road from Moonstone Beach, has installed lots of home security, but it includes a flock camera that records the license plate of every car that passes by, plus lots of other information, and sends the info to Flock, where law enforcement could check it out. Some are not happy about the surveillance. Details at Lost Coast Outpost. Arcata. Arcata City Council member Meredith Matthews has abandoned her re-election campaign. The announcement comes just 3 weeks after launching the re-election campaign. Matthews says it will be nice to be a private citizen again. Full story on that and more news at LostCoastOutpost.com. Anytime.

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All right. Little Maggie Pierce and EJ with Jaded and Chawa. Bow down. Won't bow down. That's a huge difference. Bringing us to the very top of the 9 o'clock hour, 9:01 to be exact. 9:01 a.m. You're listening to 104.3 or 104.7 KHUM. 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My name is Toby. This is Toby in the Morning on Wednesday, August 5th. Want to let you know I do have and did get the interview with Brandon Dixon of North Coast Journal. We put a little bow on the crabs season with his VIP picks and kind of a debrief on what we saw this season, what was good, what was bad, what was indifferent, who's staying, who's going. That's all up on the Lost Coast Outpost. So if you're a Crabs fan and weren't tuned in yesterday around 9:10, head on over to lostcoastoutpost.com. Right there on the homepage down below the real estate section above the weather is the on the air section, and you can capture that interview. It was really good, really fun. Waiting to the arrival of Mr. Steve Geeter, the man behind CannaFest, going to be happening over at the Arcata Ballpark September 12th through the 13th with an incredible musical lineup. I am daunted by the fact that I will be emceeing the event from the main stage, announcing all these really big games, really big names. And I am of the Wayne's World frame of mind. I'm not worthy. I'm not worthy. We're going to talk to Steve, find out what we can expect this year, what is exciting. It is the next big thing happening at the Arcata Ballpark now that the Crabs have stepped aside. So stick around for that any moment. And then in the meantime and the in-between time, let's do some Gene Washington and Ironsides. Don't throw your love away.

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3: All right, let's jump right back into a nice long block of music. Noah Kahan, The Great Divide, Radiohead, Idiotech, Stereo Lab, and Baby Rose. With the caveat that I might be joined in the booth by Steve Geeter, and then in which case I would pull the ripcord on the music and hear what we have to say about Cannafest. It's our right and our duty to do so. We need to know what's happening. But in the meantime, in the in-between time, we've got Noah Kahan, The Great Divide.

0: All right, we're going to take a very quick commercial break. When we come back on the other side, I am not alone in the booth. We are going to be hanging out with Mr. Steve Geeter of CannaFest. This is exciting. Going to start putting the calendar moments down, the details, putting all the details down on paper and on air. Steve, what's going on, man? How are you?
1: I'm doing great.
0: I'm sorry, I threw this curveball at you.
1: I'm doing great.
0: Yeah, you're in the green room still, so I'm not even going to announce you yet. I'm super stoked to see you. I'm super stoked to have the posters up now that we can talk about everything that's happening. Let me get this break out of the way, and when we come back, we are going to go full bore into CannaFest. Stick around.
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0: All right, and we are back, and we are back in the booth with Mr. Steve Geeter. Steve, good morning to you, sir.
1: Good morning, Toby, and our Humboldt community out there.
0: Yeah, it's nice to see everyone and tuning in. I can feel the energy. That's just like I've been telling you that Steve was going to be here. I have delivered on said promises.
1: I'm excited, but I'll try not to yell into the mic like that.
0: Supposed to.
1: Let's go.
0: That's how we get people going. No, that's just why we don't do 6 a.m. interviews. Did I ever show you or tell you? I went back and looked at I recorded myself coming on air for the very first time live ever. Right. Nice. And I've been wanting to be a DJ forever.
1: Yeah.
0: It's so cringe, bro. I had this whole image of like waking up with Humboldt. Right. So I literally was like, good morning, Humboldt. Like, trying to. Wrong approach,
1: you didn't
0: bro.
1: Go Robin Williams on it.
0: Creepy, so
1: good
0: creepy.
1: Morning,
0: I should've.
1: Humboldt.
0: Yeah, good morning. Yeah, that's the 9 to 10. So you're more than welcome to yell into the mic get people hyphy.
1: Let's go.
0: Speaking of hyped up, the crabs have now exited the building.
1: It's true. The crustaceans are out of the building.
0: The crustaceans are out of the building. Saw you on the final day. What a great game that they treated us to on that final one.
1: Perfect.
0: Couldn't have asked for anything
1: home
0: better.
1: Run. Deep into the center of Highway 101.
0: Dude. You can't script that. A 101-er for the winner.
1: I think I went to four, maybe five games this year, and I'm sure three of them were like walk-off type situations with home runs and comebacks.
0: They were awesome at that. They were awesome at keeping things energetic, keeping things moving. Yeah, I think I went something like 26 games or something like
1: Holy
0: that this year.
1: Moly,
0: yeah, like
1: good
0: I,
1: for you.
0: Well, I'm really really bent on making sure that KHAM gets embedded with the Crabs over the next 5 years.
1: Are you trying to work your way to one of those front seats in the aisles?
0: We'll see. I want to see them let us set up a table there.
1: Right.
0: Because ESPN's got the broadcast, and I'm not going to mess with that. But like, let me do my thing.
1: We're working right now to like with the city to get some power out there, so make it easier for more events and stuff. The city wants to have events there. We had one there in 2017, and CannaFest is at the ballpark. That's why we're talking about it.
0: Yeah, no, that makes perfect
1: sense.
0: But
1: we're working with the city. There's some excitement around it, and I wanted to put it out there because we're looking for sponsors and community companies and organizations that want to help put their name on the wall out there, thanking them for putting some power out there.
0: That's solid.
1: Field.
0: So you need sponsors for like CannaFest or sponsors for the movement of
1: this
0: trying
1: will be
0: to
1: a
0: get...
1: thing about getting the power.
0: Awesome.
1: Maybe like
0: I love
1: after
0: it.
1: CannaFest, we'll readjourn.
0: Yeah,
1: on that.
0: Yeah, because we're not going to go from 2017 to 2020. We're not going to go those gaps in between.
1: Nope.
0: It's custom made, and the advertisement of people rolling by on 101 and seeing what the heck's going on over there.
1: Yes.
0: That's priceless.
1: Yes.
0: That's so priceless.
1: Yes. We'll be putting the vibes out from the very center of the hippie community in the world, which, whether you like it or not, was the Arcata Plaza.
0: 100%. It's like follow your heart.
1: And so we're a block away.
0: Yeah.
1: And so we're trying to bring, we've brought Cannafest right into the middle of the community where we want to be.
0: Yeah.
1: And we couldn't be more excited about it, to be honest.
0: I'm so pumped up about it, man.
1: I was out front harassing people going to the Crabs games with my kids, handing out stuff, a few of the games. Oh, we heard. The Crabs hyped us up with the raffle, with the 50-50
0: every game. Every game was 50-50 in Cannafest tickets.
1: And the Cannafest ticket. Yeah,
0: that's solid.
1: Yeah, so that was epic. And we've attracted more of the community by bringing in a wide array of local and hard-to-find music that doesn't come through often, or your locals that you haven't seen play in years, some people. We've gotten some acts that I'm super excited about. And right now you can still get a ticket cheap.
0: Oh, right on.
1: So there's still a discounted ticket.
0: Oh, yeah, there's stages, right? You go through like kind of checkpoints where it's time to elevate.
1: We started off with a $60 weekend pass.
0: Oh, my God.
1: I don't know. You know, I'm not going to call out other music events, but they're very expensive.
0: Yeah.
1: And we have quite the action packed for, you know, for the quality of what you're getting, for the price, it's unbelievable. Right in the middle of town.
0: What tier are we at right now?
1: We're at the $90 for a weekend.
0: That's
1: pass,
0: still nothing, bro. That's 2 days. That's September 12th and 13th of music, two stages.
1: I mean, if I look at all the bands on here, no one's playing for less than $20 anywhere. And
0: no.
1: Some of the bands are getting, you know, last time Melvin Seals was in town, was a $70 ticket.
0: Yeah. Easily. So by himself, night, Blue Lake Casino.
1: Yeah, we've got a weekend pass for $90. I would go get that now, you know, and come on out. Let's go. We got, you know, Brett McFarlane. We've got Sister Carol. We've got Bella Raine. If you haven't seen Bella Raine,
0: dude,
1: I've been
0: preaching because I went and saw her at the Eagle House because I didn't get a chance to see. She was on your stage last year. I was the host of the Unity stage. So I was talking while she was playing.
1: Oh.
0: I was doing some stuff. So I didn't get to see her.
1: I kept hearing about her.
0: But like the word buzzed back to me. And I was like, who is this person? So I caught up to her at the Eagle House for one of her shows. Out of my socks, man. Like not. And I say it like this. Whenever anybody recognizes their genius and is able to capitalize on that, it's such a wonderful thing to see, especially in a young person. And she has found what she is good at, what she was put on this earth to do, and she rips it up.
1: Just to be anywhere near somebody who's in their zone like
0: that is
1: epic. And so you said you were on the Unity stage announcing while she was playing last year.
0: Yeah.
1: I'm going to one-up you. How about this year you announce Bella Raine on the main stage,
0: brother,
1: my friend?
0: Brother.
1: Let's do this.
0: Come on.
1: I almost slipped there.
0: Come on. Dude, knuckles about.
1: It's a done deal.
0: Done deal. I will be on your stage. Oh, my God. I'm intimidated. No. Intimidated is not the right word. I'm absolutely inspired, but awestruck by being, like you said, next to somebody that is in their zone, doing their thing. And Melvin Seals, he's absolutely no exception.
1: Melvin Seals has been doing his thing for a long time, and when he's playing, when you're there, you can feel the vibrations.
0: Oh,
1: that's all there is to it.
0: And I get to announce these people to
1: another
0: the good
1: one,
0: people
1: Sister
0: of Humboldt.
1: Sister Carol is going to be epic.
0: That's right.
1: She puts, again, just putting out these epic vibes, and if you haven't seen Sister Carol, which you may not have, she doesn't play a lot of shows around these days over here, you should. And another one you don't want to miss, I would say for sure, is Shuck Nasty.
0: Shuck Nasty's awesome.
1: Shuck Nasty.
0: Good. If you don't know, it's time that you know. So it's time for you to go ahead and figure out how to actually listen to Shuck and know why you want to be there for that. That's going to be I'm getting chills, bro, all
1: over
0: the place.
1: Some legendary local musicians from a number of different bands. Some of our best known and widest touring bands are all brought together. Some nasty funk and good dance music and some things you're not you won't be expecting it, but it'll be Shuck Nasty.
0: I wonder if we've
1: you
0: got
1: should be
0: Shuck
1: there.
0: Nasty. I'm going to find out if we have Shuck Nasty.
1: Broken Compass Bluegrass, they're from out of Chico. These younger kids here crush it. And if you like bluegrass, you're going to love those cats. We got Ishi Dube from Southern Humboldt representing the vibes. If you may have not seen Ishi Dube, If you're an old head, you know them. But you should get out to Sishi Dubé.
0: What's the process of finding these people? Do they come out and they're like, hey, listen, we know what you're doing over there. We really want to be a part of it. Do people suggest like, hey, you should go look at these people. They're amazing. How do you get all these incredible people on one stage?
1: Really a combination of, you know, going after curating the vibe that we want. This year, I would say we hand-selected everybody here. I'm not even sure if any of these folks put in – well, Hella Mendocino's been working hard, and they put in – you know, some people put in the – in our application that they want to play at the show. But usually people start coming in – like I'll get 100 of those as soon as we post the schedule for the year.
0: Yeah.
1: Then people hit us up like, hey, you got any room? It's like, wait, we just posted the schedule. So if you're a musician out there and you want to get considered for next year – go to our website now.
0: It feels fast.
1: And let us know you're interested. Yeah, yeah. We can't keep up with what's going on. And some of the best music we've found through the years has come through randomly through the DM or someone filling out a form.
0: Yeah, that makes sense.
1: You know, we really go after music we want. I had a lot of help from Matt Beck.
0: Great dude.
1: And Matt Beck,
0: great promoter. Manages Brett McFarlane and the writers, Freedom Riders.
1: And has, you know, taken bands national and tours around with Fish as their nonprofit manager and other things, and really knows the music and the community well. So Matt was really integral in pulling this together, and Lori Cosgrove, my partner,
0: the absolute cornerstone of the foundation. Lori runs the ship.
1: I want to give a shout out to Brian Swislow as well.
0: Dude, that guy is everywhere.
1: And connect the dots with a number of these. At this point, I know most of these bands, but the few that I didn't, Swislow, and even the ones I did, Swislow made it smooth to connect the dots and called out some of these people here.
0: Yeah, and then days of the amount of pressure that Brian on a day-to-day basis during the festival relieves from you is epic.
1: It's true.
0: He does so much heavy
1: lifting.
0: And
1: then he'll step up on the stage and just throw down the tune. It's pretty cool to have Swizz involved.
0: Yeah, I got to work with him, obviously, at Arcata Rising, and it just changed the way that I looked at events because he brings that positive energy into it and lets it permeate everything. And it's like, why are you worried, man? You know, I'll be like, dude, we're not on schedule. He's like, hey, we're good. We're good.
1: He always has good vibes like that. And one time I offered to be the roadie and try to be Object Heavy's like road manager.
0: Oh, no kidding.
1: Went to a few shows, like managed a little mini tour and stuff.
0: Yeah.
1: And just because I always wanted
0: to
1: see how hard that was or how fun it was or how crazy it would be when someone broke in your van and stole a bunch of shit.
0: It happens.
1: Darn. So the van got vandalized and all that kind of stuff. But anyway,
0: is that what knocked you off?
1: I helped him. He helps me. We help each other in that way, you know. But
0: I want to keep this rolling, but I'm going to do my top of the hour because the FCC is listening. So I'm just going to remind everyone that might be listening that you are indeed listening to 104.3 or 104.7 KHUM, K-HUM Radio Without the Rules, out of Cutton, McKinleyville, Arcata, Fortuna, all over Humboldt County, streaming live on KHUM.com. I am Toby. This is Toby in the Morning, and that is Steve Geeter. And we are bringing you all of the information that's fit to print about September 12th and 13th over at the Arcata Ballpark. We're talking a little CannaFest. And this is something that is not only unifying for our community, putting us on the map for something that we've been on the map for forever, but celebrating the large world of cannabis in our communities from an all-inclusive standpoint. I can't say this enough. I've been saying this since the beginning of the whole thing. When I was doing the Unity stage last year, just kind of confirmed the fact that I'll be on the main stage this year. But this is an all-inclusive event. Bring the family, bring the kids. They've got a Unity stage. They've got everything going. And Steve's here to fill us in on all of the ins and the outs of what's going down, what's happening. I am interested in the fact that you tried to be a road manager and did not obviously choose that path. That's a lot.
1: It was a temporary thing, knowingly going into it. You know, I was like, hey, let's do this tour. So I was a road manager for a mini tour.
0: Yeah, which is cool.
1: And one of the things that really got me involved was Fred Wesley toured with Object Heavy. And if you don't know who that is exactly, if you know James Brown and you've ever heard James Brown go, hey, Fred, that's who he was talking to.
0: Oh, no kidding.
1: So Fred Wesley ran the band.
0: Dude, the
1: trumpet
0: the,
1: player.
0: The names that they get.
1: Just old school. Him, Fred and his daughter. We toured together. I brought my RV and Fred drove with me in the RV. And I... So that was the repayment from the, you know, the music gods out there, if you will. But what a great opportunity that was. And it was great to be a part of that. But to see what really goes into what bands do to get to your town to play you music.
0: It's unbelievable.
1: It should get you off the couch.
0: Yeah.
1: And get yourself out.
0: Yeah, support.
1: To CannaFest September 12th and 13th. There's like four stages, and it's all ages.
0: Yeah.
1: So we're going to have talks and workshops, the family interactive zone, just like you said, which is one of the stages, the Fizz stage.
0: The Fizz.
1: We will have activities all day for the family, things from Rex out there breakdancing with
0: which
1: the
0: is
1: kids
0: really cool. You know, my daughter still talks about that.
1: Yes.
0: We ran into Rex at a concert in the park, or Music in the Park in Pearson Park in McKinleyville. And I said, do you recognize him? She's like, that's the one that taught me how to breakdance.
1: Humble
0: Rockers.
1: I'm like,
0: dude,
1: Rockers.
0: You were six. The Humble Rockers
1: so
0: are next
1: she's
0: level.
1: She's a Humble Rocker.
0: She is officially that's a Humble Rocker.
1: That's what's up.
0: I got a great picture of her, like, on her neck, all bent like a pretzel, you know, like nailing the pose. It's like, that's
1: one
0: of my
1: highest
0: ones.
1: I know, we could go over the deep end right now into breakdancing.
0: Oh, 100%.
1: Stuff, so we better pump the brakes on that. They'll be calling the station, like, what are you guys talking about?
0: Oh, yeah, no, yeah, right. Breakdancing? You better know. If you don't know, now you know. Like, come on, get
1: and
0: your
1: And one way to
0: pants.
1: Find out is to show up to CannaFest and check it out.
0: Fizz.
1: We'll be there again.
0: And then the petting zoo, are you going to do that this year?
1: I think so. We'll bring some critters in there
0: right
1: for sure.
0: On. Yeah, and then I know Shoshana was over there last year.
1: I hope Shoshana's back.
0: The memory. I'd be hard-pressed to think. It'd be like
1: – we had, you know, there's a bunch of different things going on, lots of music and activities. So things get people moving over there. Kids don't like to sit still.
0: Yeah.
1: Adults don't like to sit still.
0: No.
1: So we're going to have four stages. It's for all ages, again, and you can just move around the park. Some people were like, oh, so you kind of scaled down this year from the park. No, if you do the math, which I do math a lot of times.
0: Almost every day, I'm sure,
1: We are about 20% smaller than the footprint of the park that we used. But mostly everybody for the last 3 years was like, man, it's far to walk down the other end. So it's just the ballpark is more a different shape.
0: Yeah.
1: If it was narrow
0: that's
1: and
0: wild.
1: Long.
0: Only 20% smaller. That's really wild.
1: It is.
0: Stretched out like that.
1: I mean, not including the parking lot.
0: Sure, sure,
1: you know,
0: sure.
1: But in Arcata, there's lots of parking all around the venue. It's been this way for many years. That's how you get to anything going on in Arcata. You just roll up and park your car.
0: That's right.
1: It's easy. So we're excited about the footprint and bringing it all together. And so you'll be able to see across the field if you have, like, some kids there, for example. You could see them most of the time.
0: See, that's also
1: you
0: the
1: could be
0: the
1: at
0: other
1: the
0: cool
1: stage
0: thing.
1: Watching the music. You'll be able to see the family interactive zone. You'll be able to see the main stage from the Unity stage. So it's all centralized more, which makes it smoother. People come
0: throw
1: your
0: thing.
1: Blanket down. You won't have to move it back and forth too many times, kind of thing.
0: Yeah, that's fantastic. And we're doing all the food concessions and everything will be right there.
1: Yeah, we're going to have all the food along the warning track between kind of like center field and right field.
0: Oh, great.
1: And the Shakedown Street and the Maker's Market will kind of be over there by first, just beyond first base in the shallow outfield, if you will.
0: Yeah.
1: And maybe even then the Family Interactive Zone is in that whole nook on right field where the corporate picnics and stuff happen.
0: Yeah, great.
1: Picnic
0: great
1: tables
0: area.
1: And all that.
0: Yeah, great area.
1: That zone. We'll have our big tent in the middle. The stage will be in left center. And in the far left, we'll have the farmers' village. All the farmers and kind of the cannabis-centric brands will all kind of be centralized over there, which is adjacent to the main bowl. And also kind of there's two entrances onto the field. One of them takes you into the family interactive zone. The other entrance takes you into the farmers' village. So come on out and see and learn and support and just hang with the local farmers and the cannabis community. It's our cannabis family reunion, CannaFest. Let's go.
0: No, I love
1: Arcata
0: it.
1: Ballpark.
0: I absolutely love
1: come
0: it.
1: Come hit home runs.
0: Come hit home runs. And check out the drone promo that we did. So, God, that feels like it was already like a year ago.
1: It does.
0: It feels forever ago.
1: Maybe we should do another one real quick.
0: The back.
1: Let's go.
0: That was epic.
1: All right. We're going to have to do another one then.
0: We're going to surprise the public with it. We're all about it. If you need to know anything more, obviously, I'm going to post this interview up on Lost Coast Outpost with all of the links that you're going to need, all of the graphics of the posters that you're going to want to see and be a part of. Get in on your tickets now because it does tier up as time goes on. And these things do not stay put. They will sell out. So get in while you can at the tiers that are here.
1: And on the ticket note real quick, every time you see us locally, if you're local and you want that local hookup, follow us on Instagram, pay a little bit of attention, and you're going to have to maybe go out of your way, or you'll just happen to be at the same party. But come find our booth. We pop up Fridays and Saturdays, maybe even on a Sunday, or any place that you'll find the Cannafest crew from now until Cannafest. We offer a $60 or $70 weekend pass at the booth. You have to come scan the little thing we have, and it runs during the hours of the event. So all the Friday night markets in Arcata is one opportunity. Or if you're going out to Reggae on the River, come find our booth, scan the code, you can get a $60 ticket.
0: That's amazing. And I love also on social media, you do a lot of impromptu pop-up giveaways where you'll hide a ticket somewhere. And you've got to
1: kind of look
0: don't around. Oh, the man's going in the bag, the magic bag where good things happen.
1: Oh.
0: And he'll what do you got?
1: I got one ticket right here.
0: There it is.
1: And so if you're listening right now, send a DM to the first direct message we get to Cannafest that says, I heard you on K-Hum talking to Toby.
0: Perfect.
1: You got to say you heard this on K-Hum. And you better spell Toby right.
0: Yes.
1: The first person to spell Toby right and say, I heard you on K-Hum, will get ticket number 27.
0: 27. He's holding it in his hand right now. The gauntlet has been thrown. Hit him up on Instagram. DM him. DM Cannafest right now. Steve, you are an absolute treasure. I appreciate you. What I'm going to do is we're going to go into a quick commercial break. And then I'm going to play some music while you and I talk off mic about Cannafest, because we got some things to plan out. I'm going to be your host, bro. I'm going to be your MC. So live. I went ahead and put a little Melvin Seals coming up with Ruben and Sharice. I've got Brett McFarland, I Grew Weed, and then Sister Carol as our musical set right after this to give you a taste of what you're going to be hearing on the main stage September 12th and 13th. Ooh. Stick around for all of it. Steve, keep doing what you're doing, man. Uniting our community. No small feat, and it shows, and you wear it very, very well.
1: Thank you, Toby, for doing what you do.
0: Always, always, always. Quick commercial break, and then Melvin Seals on the way back in.
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8: Hey, it's Jordan in the Afternoon. 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
3: And today's K-Hum Kid is Sienna. 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
2: All right, better late than never. I'm going to go ahead and get to our artist of the week. 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And Jordan and I will both be exploring the incredible sound stylings and incredibly unique personality that actually comes through in everything that he records of Cosmo Sheldrake. I'll be doing it in the 10 o'clock hour. Jordan at 3:30 every day this week. He is an interesting fellow, takes a lot of nature sounds and a lot of recordings and incorporates them into his musical stylings. He is listed as whimsical as one of the adjectives to his songs. He is not to be missed. If ever you're in an opportunity to see Cosmo Sheldrake live, his live performances only surpass his recordings because of the theatrics. He is an interesting artist, and we've got him right here, right now. We're going to do Wriggle from his very first album and then Marvelous Clouds from his 2024 release. Here is our artist of the week, Cosmo Sheldrake.

0: No, I'll write a little Cosmo Sheldrake, Marvelous Clouds. Before that, Wriggle from Cosmo Sheldrake. Our artist of the week brought to us by Eureka Floor Carpet One and Caldwell Banker Sellers Realty. He is a marvelous musician, and I would relish the opportunity to see him live. We're going to stop, take a very quick commercial break, come back with some Cotton Jones. I Do What I Do, Exist and Pass.
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No, right. That is Primitive Girl by M. Ward. It's still Primitive Girl by M. Ward. I was wondering what that fade out was. I'll step aside.

0: All right, that is officially in Word with Primitive Girl. That is half of She and Him, our Artist of the Week last week with Zoe Deschanel out of Oregon. Very, very good. 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All right, quick commercial break, and then we will do some Jane's Party rest of our lives.
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0: Ooh, put a little stank on it. Motet, what you gonna bring? Bringing us to a very quick break. I mean, like, really quick, minute and a half. You've totally got this. I've seen you do worse. And then when we come back, we'll do some Jeff Beck and Donovan. Barbara Jagal. Right after this.
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Cool eyes float feathers after the struggle. 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

0: That is the Night Beats Never Look Back. I'm not going to look back. I'm only looking forward. I'm looking forward to coming back here tomorrow morning, 6 a.m., where it will be Thursday, bagel day here in the office. Don't forget, you can have bagels with us, just not with us. But if you want, you can use the Los Bagels ordering app. It works. It really, really works. That is our time today. I am getting ready to hand the whole thing over to Jordan in the afternoon. He'll take you through all the way through your workday. It's going to be a good day indeed. Get out there, enjoy some sun as soon as that coastal air or that coastal fog kind of bleeds off a little bit. We should be left with a beautiful summery day. Careful inland, it is scorching. In the meantime, in the in-between time, I'm out of here.
1: Forget it, I'm out of here. Forget it, I'm out of here. Forget it, I'm out of here. Just do whatever, Dad. I'm out of here.
2: 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It's Jordan in the afternoon. Hopping on in here. It is just about noon. We are, yeah, what does it say? About 35 seconds away. Hey, we're catching ourselves pretty quick here at the top of the hour. And you're tuned to 104.3, 104.7 KHUM Cutting. 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Translator K2H2AD out of Ferndale hopping on in. Me and Gertie, we're getting on air. Gertie's with me today in studio, and joining us later on is going to be Dan Murphy in Bigfoot County, coming in for a little locals only segment here at 12:30 live in studio. Whether they bring the instruments or we're just chatting it up. I've also got some local music stacked and ready for us, including Little Frog Bite in the mix. You got some locals to catch this week. Of course, Bigfoot County are coming in ahead of their show, I believe it is Friday, at the Wild Hare Tavern. We'll get the details from Dan in studio. And then tomorrow we do have Daniel Nickerson joining us in studio before his Thursday night show at Redwood Curtain Brewing Company. But it's just a Wednesday. We're getting up and over the hump, a hump day. Now that we are halfway through the day and the week, it's all downhill from here, folks. We've got the Junk Drawer, we got Good Time Guide, and the Artist of the Week with Cosmo Sheldrake. Right now, it is just a roadmap that we're looking ahead towards, and we're going to start flying with My God Has a Telephone. Flying Stars of Brooklyn is coming up first. We got West Coast Revival, but also a bunch of new stuff that I've added on into the station. It's just going to be kind of dabbled throughout the day. If you got a suggestion, a request, something that you, some feedback you want to provide, you can always do thumbs up, thumbs down at the website to give us an indication of which way you'd like to go sonically, musically, what you do and don't like, or send something to my inbox, jordan@khum.com, or call me. I'm all ears, 707-232-5486.

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0: You're listening to K-Hum Radio. That is Relic by Jane's Party. We had The Allergies before that. Fruition, some Tubby Love with Life's a Beach. Soak It Up. That one is new. As well as the Vegan Sharks Traffic Jam just before that. Both very much new bands that I'm interested in digging on into. And if you heard that one just before that first break, it was called Key Lime Pie by Jacob Jeffries and Wolfmon. Very familiar with Wolfmon, but I'm going to be looking into more of Jacob Jeffries. He's got an interesting album there. It's one that's very experimental. But we're going to be hopping on into the weather forecast real quick, rounding the corner on into some locals only coming on up. 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Thanks to them for sponsoring the weather forecast here on K-Hum. We're going to start up in Brookings. Let's see. It looks like a bit of a lift after some drizzle this morning. Should be seeing some showers clear out, some sun peeking through high up in Brookings around 60 today. Crescent City stays mostly cloudy, though, with a high near 62. Along the coast, you got Arcata, Eureka, Samoa, and Ferndale looking at mostly cloudy afternoons. I think Arcata, Eureka, and Samoa might even see a few showers here just before breaks of sun mix in. Arcata, though, reaches about 64, while along the rest of the coast, it's going to be somewhere around like 62. But Ferndale is probably seeing more sun than clouds. They're reaching up to 67 today. There is still a heat advisory in effect for parts of the coast and the Humboldt interior through 11 p.m. on Thursday. So inland, you could expect it's sunny and very, very warm. You got Willow Creek headed for 100 today after 108 yesterday. And Garberville's going to reach about 88, possibly past that. But both areas are under that heat advisory. Be careful if you're outside for any long stretch of time, especially for folks around Willow Creek. Dehydration and heat illness can become a serious concern. So check on your neighbors, your animals, and that is going to be your Wednesday afternoon forecast. Keep your eye on the sky. Weather changes every 5 minutes and 5 miles, and so does the music here. And so we're going to hop on into it after the break. That was your weather forecast brought to you by 707 Pest Solutions. 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
1: You're listening to K-Hum Radio Without the Rules, and it's time for Locals Only here. In the afternoon every day, I get the opportunity to feature some incredible local musicians. We are not in a community where we want for creativity locally. That's for sure. And in that spirit, there are so many cover bands. There's so many original bands. There's so many opportunities to go and see folks live. And one band that kind of popped up on my radar for out of a few different points of contact. Funny enough, the first, if anybody knows me, you know, this is a common thing. My first point of contact was through my mom. She makes friends all over the place, makes some great connections with local musicians, local bar scenes that have great nightlife, and then all of a sudden will introduce people to me, and I get to meet some incredible folks. So stay friends with your mom. She's going to make contacts with you down the line. That is definitely one tip that I have for you, and that brings me in studio here with some awesome guys that I also ran across the paths of at Arcata Rising, is where you might remember having seen them perform before, or any other local venue. Bigfoot County has been in the area for now a little over a year, locally performing live, it seems like, but there's been a lot more music that you've been playing before then. It's both Dan and Eric in studio with me right now, for those of you tuning on in. Say hey, guys.
2: Hey.
3: Hey, Jordan.
2: Thanks for having us.
1: Absolutely.
3: Hey, KHUM listening audience, how's it going?
1: Man, you guys have been jamming for a while, and there's a lot of really good jam bands locally, but I can definitely hear how much fun you all have. Arcata Rising, that was an event.
3: Yeah.
2: It was great to be a part of that, and it gave us an opportunity to meet some folks that we might not have otherwise. It's always good to cross with other artists and share audiences, even if it's a tragedy, but then it was really good to see the outcome of that too. The community really drew together around that.
1: Absolutely, yeah. All the different genres, styles represented was a really cool eclectic crossover, and there's so much crossover with Humboldt bands in general. It's not so much a Venn diagram as a straight up circle in Humboldt County with how many people are in like all of these different little sub pockets of style. And I'm sure there's a few other bands probably reflected out of with the five members that you have in Bigfoot County.
2: That's right. There's five of us.
1: Now, is there crossover with other groups like drummer plays in three different things?
2: Both Eric Parchman on bass and myself are in the Miracle Show, although I play guitar in Bigfoot County and I play the keys in the Miracle Show. And recently we've had Eric Johnston here on drums in Miracle Show as well.
1: So it's a jam band of multi-instrumentalists.
3: Yeah, we played as Return of the Jedi there at the zoo recently for the Star Wars.
1: Oh, that's epic.
2: Yeah, the Tennessee Jedi is what that is.
3: Oh, Tennessee Jedi, yes.
2: Yeah, so that was fun.
1: And this is a great opportunity ahead of your Friday night show at the Wild Hare Tavern to get folks clued in on the background of the band, the history, the journey, like your arc and where we're headed this year.
2: We're going back to the Boont Fling at Anderson Valley Brewing Company on the 14th, Friday the 14th of August. And that's the event that was really the spark to bring Bigfoot County together. I've been doing the Boont Fling and playing other events for the Delta Windjammers Disc Golf Club for over 10 years. And so I've been asked to bring a dead band to the Boont Fling every year. And there's plenty of history there, but that eventually led to assembling Bigfoot County from a jam that Eric Johnston hosted at the Bayside Music Collective. It was a little bit of a breakout jam. They called it the Explorations of the Dead. And that was just whoever knew how to do it, we'd meet up and do that as a semi-open jam and see what we could do. I needed a group for the Boont Fling, then we started doing that in 2023. And then after doing that a little while, we decided we might like to bring it home, you know.
1: Awesome.
2: So and it was formed here, but it was originally for something else. But
1: how often does the group
3: get back
1: together?
3: We get together several times a year and just start jamming because we wanted to play dead tunes because we're, you know, the lost wandering deadheads who want to create our own show in our own minds and just have fun with it, you know. But we just did that one gig a year. And then last year we actually played another gig after that.
2: On that same trip, we added a second night in Fort Bragg.
1: Heck yeah.
2: And so started getting the bug for performing more frequently.
4: Yeah.
2: So,
4: yeah.
2: If we can.
3: It kind of got, when it fell in our laps, it kind of got asked by, what was it, Andy? Did Andy ask us? Or we got asked to play at Humbrews in January. And
2: we've just been playing up here ever since.
3: We were
2: looking for an opportunity to get in somewhere, and Humbrews was a great way to kick it in locally. I know that they don't book everybody, so I was happy that our first local show could be there.
1: Yeah, absolutely.
2: And then we've been playing back at the Wild Hare and some private events and doing a little bit of traveling. We went down to Clear Lake and played the Grange in Findlay. And we are returning to the Boomfling. We played the Trinity Jam out there this summer on the solstice.
1: Damn,
2: and so
1: busy.
2: We're looking forward to doing as much as we can. We're kind of adding material slowly.
4: Okay, okay.
2: You know, quality over quantity, I suppose, you know.
4: 100%. And are you sticklers about it always? Is it a dead cover? Are you finding other styles that you're, like, taking your own jam?
2: Well, the Grateful Dead was... I once read a statistic that said they played about 150 of their own tunes and about 180 covers. So we're a cover of a cover band. And
4: through that avenue,
2: we end up playing so many other artists. But we haven't really tried to play things that were not on those several hundred tunes that the Grateful Dead played. We'd still been just basically focused on that. I think we probably have about 50 of them that are performance ready. But
4: that's awesome. What a rep. Yeah,
2: you know, it's fun to build it because we're being very giving a lot of attention to detail.
4: Yeah, yeah, and it's like, I mean, any passion project has that where you're going to do it anyway. You're driven to just get up, jam, and get the guys together anyway. You might as well have a show, you're saying. You might as well put it together. Like, there's no better place for a pipe dream than Humboldt County, and to make that a reality, this is just awesome.
2: It's a creative thing that's been with me for a while. I had a band that started doing this kind of stuff in 2014 with Hardly Deadly and various other ones, and kind of... stopped doing that under that name after COVID. And then, so, you know, I had probably played a couple hundred shows doing Grateful Dead stuff when we formed this thing. Nice. And this group really feels like a return to the best parts of that. And, like, we're really having a lot of fun bringing in these tunes and recognizing that there's other people that do it and do it well. You know, so I'm a fan of all these other people that do it. I've kind of was like, oh, I don't know if I want to start Humboldt's 11th Dead Band, but then I had another friend point out to me that, you know, we can't get enough of this stuff.
4: Yeah.
2: So if you can do it, then do it.
4: And if it's not going to stop anytime soon, why let somebody else be the one to pick it up and play it?
2: Yeah,
3: that's part of it too.
2: And why stop if you've been at it? You know.
3: Because we all have a passion for the music, you know. We grew up going to a bunch of shows in the late 80s and early 90s and studied the music for years and years in our own ways. And then we all kind of came together and we just got this chemistry and this passion that, you know, we just want to share it with folks and have fun with it. And, you know, it's great to be up there having fun playing the music and exploring it in our own way and also seeing people enjoy it and, you know. I'm very happy to be able to do that for folks. And, you know, Mickey Hart said something interesting at Bob Weir's wake that struck me. You know, he was like, hey, you know, we've shared the music with you guys for decades now, you know, and it's the music is yours now. Take it and run with it, folks. You know, express it in the way you want to share it with the world. Keep sharing it with each other. And I was like, you know what? What an amazing thing, you know, an artist stand there before people and, like, basically, you know, this is our gift to you. If you guys enjoy it, keep enjoying it and sharing it with each other and exploring it in new ways. And it's like, right on, man.
2: Yeah. Here's quotes from the band where they refer to the music as, you know, living creatures. And they, you know, and I think to just, to, you know, when you play with love, then you'll get it. you'll get it.
4: Yeah, there's a conversation that I like to have with a lot of the local artists, especially about their own music. But it's interesting through the lens of the Dead and how it's songs that are almost now canonically like handed off, almost like there's a reverence to it, like a hymn out of a book when you pick it up and you're passing it on to the next musician. Yeah. It's that conversation that's ongoing. Yeah. But with individual artists, I always love to ask, when is the song finished? Right? When you're working on building a piece and writing something, when do you finally decide that it's complete? And then after you hit that event horizon and you're ready to produce it or put it on a CD or distribute it, however you're getting it out there, is it still yours? Do you still have that sense of ownership? Or to flip the coin, like there's the philosophical death of the artist conversation when the artist dies and that piece is interpreted. Who's the owner of the interpretation of that art, and seeing that conversation, which is a whole can of worms to open up, but through the lens of the Dead, where it's a song and a body of work that has been covered and covered and covered, whether they be their own originals or their own versions of songs that popularized it, like where does the ownership land, and to see a band kind of get to that point where they're like, it is no longer ours. It has been now shared with everyone and take it and run with it. It's a really empowering thing, especially in a day and age when you see a lot of artists having that strict, like, I'm not going to put it out on certain distribution sites because I don't want my work to be stolen. There's a lot of interesting conversation around ownership.
2: Yeah, that's another perspective. I can respect people trying to protect their work, 100%. But also a lot of respect for somebody that's ready to release it to the universe. And the way I think of it is that, and especially having done this for so long and been in a situation where I have been given a budget to go hire people and go find people that mixing it up with players that can do this, and I sort of see it as a similarity to jazz. Jazz is something I don't know how to do. I think it's very nice. It's fun to watch, and it's very interesting to me as a musician. I just don't know how to do it. But the Grateful Dead, their body of work is now a book of standards.
4: Right.
2: And it's to those of us that do this, I've had gigs that were like, well, I had enough of a budget to hire somebody, but we're in different towns, so we're not going to have a rehearsal. We email about what this is, and we email about which format we're using, and,
4: Wow.
2: And maybe this recording is the template for that. And then we get together and do it. And because this stuff has a lot of variations in what the Grateful Dead did with it, there's a sort of a little bit of a margin around it that allows for some interpretation, some mistakes being part of the body of work, And so,
4: man, yeah, that's another thing that's come up with a lot of musicians is wabi-sabi, the natural imperfections of things, and how the best music tends to have a little bit of air.
2: Yeah.
4: At the beginning of the track, before music even starts, you can hear the room. You kind of are brought into that space. Or you hear the swallow, the cough, the adjusting just before the music hits. Because that kind of creates that transparency. It's not AI at that point.
2: Yeah.
3: Well, a community of jamming deadheads, we learn the songs, we get to know the arrangements, but then we also know, to relax when we play together, to relax into the music and let it breathe and let the music express itself with the chemistry of the people we're playing with in the situation. And if you're open to that, and everybody's
2: it's a lot more structured than people think. The music itself is a lot more structured. It's sort of as a structure that leads to sections that are improvised. But that's
3: That's parts where you can open up as a group, even though you've never played together, okay, we're coming to this part of the arrangement or the song or whatever, and it's like, boom, your turn, okay, let's go,
2: you
3: pass it to each other and share the solos, and,
4: That's going to be awesome, man. I'm excited so this is Friday when you can catch them. The nearest date to you currently is going to be Friday at the Wild Hare Tavern.
2: That's correct.
4: Right. Right on. And
3: it's
4: then
3: the
4: again,
3: days between, the days between Jerry's birthday on the 1st and then his passing on the 9th. And we're able to share a show with folks here on Friday, August 7th at the Wild Hare in Arcata. And, you know, we're celebrating the life of Jerry Garcia and Grateful Dead culture, and it's also Bobby Pass this year, you know, and that's still touching a lot of folks. And
2: years
3: just come out and dance. We're giving you a rump and stomp and good time. And
2: you know, and then the Boom Fling next Friday after that, the 14th, down in Anderson Valley Brewing Company. The BoomFling.com has the registration information if you want to be a part of that. It's a disc golf players after party, but it's at the brewery. It's open. So
4: right on.
2: Welcome to join.
4: Yeah, man. This is going to be fun. I'm excited to hear this version because we're actually going to listen to the rest of Brother Esau. I have not gotten to hear this version by Bigfoot County. We have had one other. I think it was me and my brother was
2: me and my uncle is
4: me and my uncle
2: live from I believe the Homebrews or Wild Hair, one of the in town ones, and then this recording you're playing of Brother Esau is at Stone Junction in Garberville.
4: Sweet.
2: On April 3rd.
4: Right on. Well, thank you guys so much for swinging by the studio.
2: Thanks for having us.
3: All right, thank
4: definitely
3: you,
4: make
3: Jordan.
4: It on out there
3: thank
4: if you're
3: you,
4: listening.
3: KM family, and not fade away.
4: Where can they catch you if they're looking to follow up on future dates beyond this this weekend
2: we're at,
4: next?
2: At Bigfoot County Music on Instagram is cool. A good one you can remember, and we're also on Facebook.
4: All right, well, Dan, Eric, thank you guys so much for coming on by.
2: Yeah, thank you, Jordan.
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7: 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The ancestral Wiyot may simply have thought of risk assessment and hazard planning as exercising common sense, while modern-day Wiyot operate within a much more complex regulatory environment. 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
13: It should be like two shadow boxes.

Brother Esau by Bigfoot County. Bigfoot County going to be playing Friday night at the Wild Hare Tavern. And also, that is the wrap on our locals only for today. We had a good sit-down chat with the guys, and then that was one of their tracks. And you can thank all the folks who have been bringing you all the locals each and every day for that one. That is Brothers That Just Do Gutters, Humboldt Herbals, Eureka Floor Carpet One, and Mind's Eye Manufactory, giving you local music each and every day. And in fact, we're hopping on into 1 o'clock, but I got one more for you. 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Translator K2H2AD out of Ferndale. Now that it's 1 o'clock, let's jump on into some more music. Coming on up right now, I've got something for you from Frogbite. And they will be playing also this week. You got the 8th at the Lager Bar, or looking ahead to the 29th, Arcata's Redwood Curtain Brewing is where they will be performing, but you can catch the details at their main website, also at the Lowdown. Right now, you're going to catch them right here at the top of the hour. This is Why Wait by Frogbite. 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
1: You know, they really did not have to go that hard with that jingle, but they did, and I'm stoked. 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We're hopping into our junk drawer feature for today. This is the junk drawer. We're going to be jumping on in and finding something new, something strange, shiny, maybe just worth sharing. Today's pick is actually going to come our way from Trevor Morrison, who is over at Cosign, one of the folks who helps get new music into the building. And this one actually caught my ear. It is Susanna Hoffs, co-founder of The Bangles. Yes, the voice connected to Manic Monday, Walk Like an Egyptian, Eternal Flame, all of that, with a new song called Casablanca. This is the lead single from her upcoming album, The List, which is going to be out September 18th on her own label. It is called Baroque Folk Records. The record was made live in her Los Angeles home, produced with CJ Camarieri. Maybe I pronounced that correctly, and features a whole kitchen table circle of collaborators. You got Rufus Wainwright, Dan Wilson, Eddie Brickle, and a whole bunch more. Casablanca was actually written by Dan Wilson and CJ Camarieri, and it's about one of these unfinished romances that kind of hang in the air, the what ifs, the almosts, the memories never quite get closed. Never quite close the door on, right? It's inspired partly by a rewatch of the movie Casablanca and partly by a surreal 1988 New Orleans walk with Bob Weir from the Grateful Dead, with deadheads apparently forming a little parade behind him. So romance, memory, New Orleans, movie fog, and one of the great pop voices tuning turning the page into a new chapter. This is Susanna Hoffs. This is Casablanca, straight out of the junk drawer. Thanks so much, Trevor, for tossing this one on into K-Hum.

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When I'm out advocating for student housing, I listen to 104.3 and 104.7 KHUM, radio without the rules.

0: You're listening to K-Hum Radio. That is Nancy from Now On by Father John Misty, Luke Tyler Shelton's Reasons Before That. We also had some Foggy Otis, some Susanna Hoffs, and right now we're swinging on into a quick break. On the other side, you got Goat Girl, you got Joy Oladokun, and Roastem coming on up.
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That is Kind, a new song from Joy Oladokun, who's got a new album coming up, Hope is a Heavy Thing, coming out September 25th on Concord Records. It's a little preview of it. The record's pretty much about having to confront the past in order to understand the future. From Joy's POV, point of view, written after burnout as a way of trying to find some light again. And they pull from a lot of different influences on the map, but deeply honest songwriting, never really boxed into one lane. Folk, soul, pop, rock, roots, it's all going to fit right here. And that, again, was Joy Oladokun. I think that there's more to come out of that album and out of that artist that I think I'm really going to like. That was Kind from an upcoming album. Hope is a Heavy Thing, out September 25th. We're hopping on into a new hour. 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This is Radio Without the Rules. We're jumping on into 2 o'clock, and coming on in next, I've got Moon Duo. And they got a Jukebox Babe for you, followed by Babe Rainbow's Acid and Honey, and a little Danielle Ponder, actually a new one from Danielle called Sun and Moon.

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0: You're listening to K-Hum. This is Jordan in the afternoon. That was Marcel Borak. Let me go. Before that, Let Being Sober Be Your Cure. And that is by Fabrizio. What an incredible voice, that artist. Got to hear more of Fabrizio coming on in sometime down the line. Maybe an artist of the week? Maybe. We'll see. We're going to hop on into a quick break, round in the corner on into a little Captain Beefheart, little Lousy Beads. You got some Trip Tides on the rise on the way after the break.
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2: The Badawat Wiyot in the ancestral Mad River Valley lived on active floodplains with seismically active watersheds for many thousands of years. These ancestors were always engaged in natural hazard mitigation. 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Today, the Blue Lake Rancheria builds on those ancient practices with the same goal, to reduce damage and the loss of life resulting from disasters. 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

0: listening to KHUM Radio. That is Jessica Pratt as The World Turns. And before that, we heard Elsie LeGros with Evan, Lousy Beads Revolution, Ohm. And right now we're going to step on into a break. Last one of the 2 o'clock hour on our way to three with the Good Time Guide coming around. But before we keep moving, I want to take just 1 second to say thank you to the CASA volunteers here in Humboldt. If you're not familiar, CASA are community members who show up for kids in foster care, especially in the court system, helping make sure those kids are seen, heard, and supported while some really big decisions are being made around them. It's not small work. It's patient, steady, deeply human work, and it really matters. So thank you to the folks doing that here in our community. And if you ever wondered what that kind of volunteering looks like, or you're just curious and want to learn more, help out, you can go to HumboldtCASA.org. No pressure, just a way to find out more about people in Humboldt showing up for the kids who need someone in their corner.
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2: And we're back. 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
4: Rufus, Rufus, where are you, buddy?
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0: Sarah posted to Humboldt Paws Cause. Within minutes, her neighbors started looking, checking backyards, pulling ring footage, keeping an eye out on their dog walks.
5: Hey, I think I saw your dog. Yeah, down at Community Garden on H Street.
0: 3 hours.
4: 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I thought I lost you forever.
0: This has happened over 10,000 times in the last 12 years. Just neighbors helping neighbors.
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This is Radio Without the Rules. Jordan in the afternoon here, 3 o'clock. We're going to hop on in here, give you a rundown of what's going on around town. This is the Good Time Guide brought to you by Eureka Natural Foods, Eco Groovy Deals and Plaza. And starting today at 3 o'clock, actually, right about now, you've got Drink the Dregs happening at the Old Growth Cellars until 8 o'clock tonight. Or, if you're up for it, you could head north for Dog Bone, Feral Jazz, and the Larrapin Cafe patio. That's from 5 to 8 o'clock. Movie lovers have a couple of options tonight. At 6, The Secret of Nim hits the Eureka Theater, and then Buckaroo Banzai is going to be across the 8th Dimension at Arcata Theater Lounge. Now, 7 o'clock, the Mojo Rockers host the Open Blues Jam. It's at Blue Lake Casino Hotel, and it is 21 and up, and it's free. You got, Thursday, Daniel Nickerson's going to be with us in studio ahead of his performance at Redwood Curtain Brewing Company in Eureka, which is going to be 6 to 9. You've also got free outdoor music with Soul Circus at the Matticat Plaza and Deep Cover at Pearson's Park in McKinleyville, both going to be from 6 to 8. Brandon Travis is going to be at the Captain's Quarters at 7. The Living Room is at Six Rivers Brewery from 7 to 10. Sit Pretty plays the Siren Song with Queen Karma, Jelly Works, and Half Wing at 8. And DJ Static is at the Blue Lake Casino Hotel at 9. Now, Friday night. Friday is the second annual Shelter Cove Comedy Festival, kicking off and running all the way through to Sunday, so you've got a few chances to go and catch it. The Eureka Friday Night Market is going to be in Old Town from 5 to 8:30 with Wea and Tolowa Island Walking Tours, 5 and 7 o'clock, as well as Free Bike Valet by Dick Taylor Chocolate. And you have August Skate Nights at the Eureka Municipal Auditorium, 6:30 on Friday. And then Friday night, you also have Bigfoot County playing the Wild Hare Tavern. So fun stuff. Friday has got a lot of things on the list. And then Saturday, Rumble Over the Redwoods is going to be at the Humboldt County Airport. You've probably seen the planes flying over anyways. The air show action is going to be both Saturday and Sunday, starting at 9 a.m. both days. Now, on Saturday, Dos Aguas, Stories of Where River Meets Ocean, is going to be at Moonstone Beach and has Laura and Laura, who were both in the studio with us yesterday to talk about that event, going to be joining them at 10 a.m. all the way until 12:30 for some somatic movement and meditation. You got Saturday night Fortuna Concert Series presenting classical guitarist Luciano Marazzo from 7 to 9. And then Can't Be Tamed is a drag and burlesque show going to be performing at the Exit Theater 8 o'clock to 10 o'clock as well. Saturday. We're on to Saturday. Frog Bite's going to be at the Lager Bar Saturday night, 8 o'clock to 10:30. And the Melange is at Blue Lake Casino from 8:30 to 11:30. Now, Sunday, the one Sunday event I think would be worthwhile for folks out there. I mean, there's plenty out there, but have you ever seen Muppets from Space? They're going to be at the Arcata Theater Lounge, 6 p.m. That's going to be your good time guide for full details, tickets, times, all the updates. Head to the Lost Coast Outpost Lowdown. Again, thanks so much to those who make this possible. That is Eureka Natural Foods, Eco Groovy Deals, and Plaza. And speaking of Muppets and things you may or may not have seen or heard, did you know that the Muppets took on the Talking Heads at one point? Yeah, check it on out.

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But nobody wants to hear that. They just want the classics. I can't blame them, really.

0: You're listening to KCOM Radio. That is Vetiver, the swimming song. We had Jesse Wells, Leon Russell, and the Shelter People before that. Right now, we're swinging into a pause for a cause. The Humboldt Pause Cause brought to you by Myrtle Ave Veterinary Hospital, Fin and Feather Pet Shop, and the Blacksmith Shop. 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So bookmark it, pass it along, check in when you can. It's the HumboldtPawsCause.com, brought to you by Myrtle Ave Veterinary Hospital, Fin and Feather Pet Shop, and the Blacksmith Shop.
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0: Alrighty, welcome, welcome. We're hopping on into our Artist of the Week here. This is brought to you by incredible folks giving us deep dives on artists we know and love and some that we aren't familiar with and we're looking to explore. That's Eureka Floor Carpet One and Coldwell Banker Sellers Realty. And, you know, we've been digging out Cosmo Sheldrake, which is an artist who's live improviser, field recordist, producer, multi-instrumentalist, and based out of London. He's also fairly young. I mean, the guy was born in 89, December 16th. Hey, he shares a birthday with a cousin of mine, I think. He's only 10 days after my birthday. But I was 91, so I'm a little younger. And I'll take that as a chip on my shoulder, I guess. But Cosmo Sheldrake is from a family where voice, science, nature, and all of the usual ways of thinking are part of the air in the room. His mother, Jill Purse, is known for work with voice and overtone chanting. His father, Rupert Sheldrake, is a biologist and writer, and his brother followed suit. Merlin Sheldrake is also a biologist and author known for writing about fungi. And so we're gonna dig out some of the music. Earlier this week, we already opened the door with Tiny and Strange. We had Moss, Tardigrades, odd little folk pop hooks, and some songs that made the natural world feel like it was already humming under the floorboards. Yesterday, we kind of widened it out with some flight, habitat, and listening from the question of whether Swallow Dreams of Flying to the tangled edge world of mangroves. And today we're going to bring back some focus into his practice. He is not someone who really explains his music completely. He does not have a family tree that explains all of his influences, but it does help make sense of his songs to understand that background of his parents, his brother, how he can move between human voice, animal sound, field recordings, all of his different interests as a multi-instrumentalist. He might use a bird call, a river, a strange percussion sound, but he decorates it with folk pop, nature sounds, and builds songs as if the world itself is already full of these instruments that he's just picking up and playing with. And so today, the pair of songs that we're going to pick is Number 3. That is the name of the song. It is a 2022 single, and it is a pretty good doorway on into some more of his music. He also has a second song here that is a collaboration. The song is called Rich, but it's an earlier track from the Pelicans' We era, which is one of his albums. It features vocalist Andrea Vargas, and it's called Rich. So that those are going to be the two songs that we've got. It's not just more songs about the nature. It's more of his songs as a maker, somebody shaped by voice science, family field recording, and all this deep curiosity about how to pull all of those sounds together when you stop treating background noise as background. So this is Cosmo Sheldrake, K-Hum's Artist of the Week. This is number 3.

And that is your artist of the week, Cosmo Sheldrake. Moving from the creature world into the maker world, Cosmo's this London musician, field recordist, music collageist, shaped by family, voice, biology, nature, world, curiosity, always listening for oddball little rhythms hidden in everyday sound. And that is the thread through the week so far. Monday was some moss, tardigrades, and the strange charm of a song that feels like it grew out of the ground. Tuesday widened it into some swallows, mangroves, habitat, the idea of living world having voices of its own. And today, number three, rich, that is the craft underneath it all. The sampling, the rhythm, the human voice, the collaboration, the handmade textures, and the way that Cosmo Sheldrake can take a song and have it be both playful and very carefully built, very fragile and impactful. We're going to keep going with Sheldrake this week, moving from these early and middle doorways together through to the fuller world of his newer works, as well as some of the deeper collaborations that he has and his perspectives on things. Cosmo is Cahum's Artist of the Week, brought to you by Eureka Floor Carpet One and Coldwell Banker Sellers Realty. Got another 2 days with the Sheldrake, and we'll be back with more tomorrow of his. But right now, time for some Frankie and the Witch Fingers, Lou Reed, followed by a little Freddie Shahedi.

0: This is Mark. Whenever I'm in the Aleutian Islands building traditional kayaks, I'm streaming my favorite DJs on KHUM.
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This is Jordan in the afternoon, hopping on in here. 4 o'clock. We've got coming on up a little Psychic Ills, I Don't Mind, is what we're listening to right now, followed by Room Service. You got the Groovy Nobody and Frankie Cosmos on deck, leading our way on into, oh, what do we got? 4 o'clock, leading up to 5. Hey, you got a suggestion, tips, pointers, anything at all, toss it on into the inbox, Jordan at khum.com. But until then, thanks for sticking around.

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0: Tension. You're listening to K-Hum Radio. That was The Mystery Lights, Too Much Tension. Before that, Snickersnee by the OCs. And that is going to bring us to the weather forecast here, halfway through the 4 o'clock hour on our way to 5, the last hour of the afternoon show. I'm Jordan, and we're going to swing on into a check with the weather forecast from 707 Pest Solutions. This is Brookings to Garberville, and looks like up north we've got more clouds. Well, actually, up Brookings and Crescent City and, let's see, Arcata, Eureka, Samoa, and Ferndale. All of us are going to be dropping down to about 51 degrees tonight for our low. That looks like the name of the game, and I believe Brookings and Crescent City are showing to have mostly cloudy skies. Where actually, that's going to be the same thing for Arcata through Samoa as well. We also will see mostly clouds rolling on back in tonight. Inland, though, clear skies. So Willow Creek and Garberville will both have clear skies and warmer lows. For Willow Creek, reached a high of 103 today, so when it drops down tonight, it's going to drop down to only 61 degrees. While Garberville is dropping to a low of 54, both Garberville and Willow Creek, as well as Arcata, show that they're going to have a heat advisory in effect remaining all the way through Thursday evening, and that is due to the potential high temps and potential heat illness that could come from dehydration, from overexertion, any of those kinds of activities that shouldn't be done in about 100 to 110 degree weather. So that is going to be your weather forecast right now. And I'm hoping everybody is staying cool, calm, and collected. That's from Brookings to Garberville, brought to you by 707 Pest Solutions, your weather forecast for the afternoon here on K-Hum. And we're going to jump on into the break, round in the corner, on into some Simon Spine. You got Witch Sump of the Great Canned Beans and Dumbo Gets Mad coming on up.
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